0: Lyon, and going all the way through the 18th, through midnight, Ty Marshall will take us on out, and a lot of good music in between. I thought I heard a rumor that Flathead Bob was going to do something on Wednesday on his show on the Flathead's record shop, some sort of pre-blues marathon blues show, so we'll see what Flathead's got up his sleeve. Anything we can do to keep KKUP on the air, because we are, do not forget, 100% all volunteer radio, 100% listener sponsored. All of the money that comes into KKUP and keeps us going comes from our listeners. We don't have any corporate support. 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We never, ever will hear, "The following program is brought to you by..." Nope. No commercials, no underwriting, just KKUP's DJs and you. Whether it's talk or music, news, or we don't have any sports really, but mostly, for the most part, we try to provide you with a wide, wide variety of music, just like we're doing here. This is Carl Sandburg.
1: Did you ever think, as the hearse rolls by, that some of these days you must surely die? 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

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So, here we are. The last 20 minutes of the Friday Folk Off. Thank you all. I hope you've enjoyed the program as much as I've enjoyed playing it for you. Got another, as I said, 20 minutes before Robert Rankin is in here with a solid foundation. We started off that set back at the top of the hour with Carl Sandburg. The Carl Sandburg, the poet, that Carl Sandburg, with a spratey little ditty called The Hearse Song. And then The Unconstant Lover,

phone when I'm on the air. We heard The Unconstant Lover and The Donut Man. And then from Mary McCaslin from Old Friends, the Diana Ross song. My world is empty without you. And Wayward Wind, Gogi Grant song. Leo Kottke made a big deal out of the Wayward Wind once upon a time. He really liked that song, and he apparently had a crush on Gogi Grant. After that, Tom Rush did I Don't Want Your Millions, Mister. The San Francisco Bay Blues and Mules Moan. San Francisco Bay Blues, of course, written by Jesse Fuller, who's going to be featured on this year's Blues Marathon t-shirt. San Francisco Bay legend. Then, from Pete Seeger, and, oh, actually, it's a little 10-inch on Folkways called the Washboard Country Brass Band, or Dance Band music. It's Pete Seeger, a guy named William Edward Clark on washboard, Pete on banjo, Sonny Terry on the harmonica, and Brownie McGee on guitar. And we heard John Henry and Old Joe Clark. And then from the Kenny Hall and the Long Hall String Band, Kenny and Marta Hall, of course, John Green and Terry Barrett. We heard the Happy Heine and the 49 Quadrille. And that brings us up to now. So I'm going to go ahead and play some more music for you and get on out of here and make way for the Solid Foundation. Thanks for the nice calls, and I will see you in a while. Actually, the next time I'm scheduled to be on here is during the Blues Marathon, so the folk off won't be on. So I'll see you in a month on the first Friday of November. And whoever's calling, you can now call back.

This is Rock Island Line. These boys is cutting with pole axes. Man cut right-handed, he stand opposite side of the other man. The other cut left-handed, he stand the other side. The boys gonna sing about that Rock Island Line, which is a mighty good road to ride. And in that road, the man gonna talk to the depot agent when he's coming out to cut with the Rock Island Line freight train coming back from New Lane this way. That man blows his whistle down there different than the men blow whistles here. Because he talks to the depot agent and tell him something. When that switchboard fall over that line, that means for that freight train to go in a hole. Man gonna talk to him. I got goats. I got sheep. I got hogs. I got cows, I got horses, I got all livestock, I got all livestock. Depot agent let him get by. When he get by, he got on. They gonna tell him he's going on.

Now this is Julian Johnson. 20 men on one log, and they're cutting 4 foot wood apart. And they're using double bit axes. And the man in lead, he gonna sing, Julian Johnson, the boys gonna answer. But every time the axe come down, all 20 of them axes falling at one time. Not one axe falling, you hold your one back. Drop them axes in the log at one time. We'll talk about Julian Johnson, which is a good looking guy.

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Cold some axes is falling, we won't hear them right now, but they'll come back directly. Boy, they're still singing about Julian.

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The program is a solid foundation. My name is Robert Rankin. Here controls for you. Reggae music as we begin in the modern roots territory. Modern roots and culture tunes and vibes. 7 o'clock, we have the reggae calendar. And then later on in the program, it is 2026 Dancehall for all the Dancehall fans and crew. This is the Dub Syndicate, alongside Dr. Pablo on melodica. Some UK roots reggae from the 90s, or from the 80s rather. 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

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A couple of exceptional tunes there from the Interstanding Sound System. This one is Dre Z, Gideon Warriors. And before that one was Archangel in there, Make We Build. You have the subwoofers activated tonight. Reminder, Monday afternoons, 12 noon until 3. Roots and Culture Vibes. From the 70s, 80s, 90s, and beyond. DJ Benny up next Monday. Noon to 3. Let's keep the roots going until when? This is KKUP. Sounds from Micah Shemiah. Solid Foundation.

this W Roots single from Iman is the artist. Tune called The Children. Rhythm and production is from the Slimma Sound. We've got Haile Celestial in there from Jamaica with a new one from him is called Chariot.

rewinding it back there to 1968. Treasure Island Studios in downtown Kingston. Legendary Jamaican singer Alton Ellis on that one. Tune called Can't Stand It. And growing from that root, Admiral Chibet, Grindsman, Luciano alongside New Merciless, Can't Get You Off My Mind, Boots and Fire, Warrior King, and James Singer. And new school, old school combo vibes right there. Solid foundation on a Friday night. Robert Rankin here with you until 9 p.m. A couple more tunes and it's reggae calendar time. This is coming in from a couple of great Jamaican artists, Torch, alongside Luton Faya. This is KKUP Cupertino.

0: The artist is IT Rockas. Tune's called Thankful. Yes, always be thankful. Grateful. Now time for the reggae calendar.
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And your DJs, Joe Weiser, Irie Dole. 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Wednesday, October 14th. Al Barozzi in the area with his band, the Shengang Clan. Opening the show will be Rise Up. Select 7, your DJ for the program. It is Wednesday, October 14th, Mose Alley.

All right, Thursday, October 15th, up in the city at the Makeout Room. It's a session known as Timeless Dance Hall, that dance hall in the mix with Joe Weiser, King Ivier, and Trueverse. It's happening at the Makeout Room in San Francisco, Thursday, October 15th. Moving forward to Saturday, October 17th, 10 p.m. to 4 a.m. It's a dance hall session happening at the End Up, 6th and Harrison in San Francisco. Like I said, 10 p.m. to 4 a.m., Joe Weiser and the whole crew in the mix. Saturday, October 17th. Sunday, October 18th, it is Black Hero coming to Santa Cruz with his three-peat band. Slug 7 and Rudy B in the mix at the Woodhouse in Santa Cruz. 4 p.m. to 9 p.m. an afternoon and evening show. That's Black Hero from Jamaica, Sunday, October 18th. October 23rd, a Friday night, Black Hero moves up to Longboards in Pacifica with his three-peat band. October 23rd, Black Hero three-peat band, Longboards out in Pacifica. Two of the dates for Black Hero in the Bay Areas. And moving forward to November, Kabaka Pyramid, UC Theater in Berkeley. November 15th. And then November 20th and 21st, Kabaka Pyramid moves over to Moe's Alley in Santa Cruz, November 20th and 21st. Coming toward the end of November, November 28th, Saturday night with Don Carlos and Junior Toots at the Catalyst in Santa Cruz.

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If you need more information, give us a call, 408-900-9539.

more announcement. Last but not least is Kez Namdi. Yeah, Kez Namdi is performing this Sunday, October 4th. Doors at 7, show is at 8 p.m. Cafe du Nord is the location. 2174 Market Street in San Francisco this Sunday. Early show, he's on stage around 8, so make sure you get there on time. That's Kez Namdi this Sunday, October 4th, Cafe du Nord, 2174 Market Street in San Francisco, Upper Market. This is Christopher Martin alongside Jesse Royal. We're making a classic from the old Heptones.

0: Right there from the Heptones. I Shall Be Released. We heard the rhythm track. Taken from new school to old school on that one. We heard Richie Spice and Mr. G. We heard Renegad. Yes, Renegad doing Baby Mother. Falcon in there with. Broken Promises. Little John began with a combination with Christopher Martin alongside Jesse Royal. Right here in the Solid Foundation on a Friday night. And it's time right about now to give respect where respect is due. As I always say, to whom respect is due, respect it must go through. Jamaican reggae DJ known as Lieutenant Stitchy passed away this Monday the 28th. He passed last Monday at age 60, one day before his 61st birthday. Lieutenant Stitchy from the Spanish Town area. And the bottle with the bottle. Came to prominence on the mic on the Stereo One sound out there in Spanish Town. Known for his intricate storytelling lyrics, great humor, positive vibes. So I think it's only proper that we run some Lieutenant Stitchy tunes for you. In honor of Lieutenant Stitchy, rest in power.
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0: we have that properly turned up as we play respect. Yeah, pay respect out to one and only Lieutenant Stitchy.
1: Don't panic, please.
0: It's one of those entries on the Slang Tang Rhythm.

1993 Slang Tang style. As we pay tribute and respect out to Lieutenant Stitch's night right here on 91.5 FM, Solid Foundation. Yes, the governor, Lieutenant Stitchy. This is called the original dance hall. Going out to all the Stitchy fans.

0: Sister Nancy, oh, what a bam bam. Lady G and Lady Saw and Lady Anne. Bunty Movado, God, the Lambini man.
1: Can't think of a better way to demonstrate his lyrical skill. Breaking down all the different artists and eras of dancehall in that tune. Definitely Lieutenant Stichy's strength in his lyrical content and storytelling vibes.

Lieutenant Stitchy as we're giving him a tribute tonight on the Soul Foundation. Alongside Marcia Griffiths. A tune called The Special Gift.

0: The sounds of Lieutenant Stitchy right here on the Solid Foundation. We're giving him tribute, respect. He passed away on Monday at age 60, one day before his 61st. Passed away in hospital due to some blood issues. And he'd been recovering from a stroke from a few years back.
1: Now, if I do, Jah will strike me down. Yes, I have places to go. Yes, and a lot of things to do.
0: Yeah, Lieutenant Stitchy.
1: God, give it up now. As long as I live, I shall sing.
0: Had a very successful career later in life as a gospel dancehall artist. After he suffered a car crash in 1987. Anton Christian. And had a lot of big tunes.
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0: In the gospel dancehall arena.
2: Stitches her.
0: This is great ambition. Title track from his debut album 1987 for King Jammies. Respect to Lieutenant Stitchy.

0: 7, King Jammy's production, Lieutenant Stitchy, Broad Hips. Yeah, we're in the, so to speak, thick of it right now, in the King Jammy's tunes, Lieutenant Stitchy. Always a great combination, Stitchy and Jammy. Paying tribute to the man who passed away on Monday. All right, this one's coming in.
1: Standard, please.
0: Fresh rhythm. Jammies once again. 87. Ram Dancing Party.

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1: You're listening to KKUP Cupertino, just a few minutes after 8 o'clock. Finishing up a whole grip of Lieutenant Stitchy tunes for you in honor and respect due out to Lieutenant Stitchy, who passed away on Monday.

That was a tune that ran 14 weeks at number one in Kingston, Jamaica. In the year 1987, King Jammy's production tune called Natty Dread. Heard both selections. As a matter of fact, you're on 6 months suspension when you return to work. All right, this next one is coming in. It's his breakout tune, breakout hit. Catch it. 1986, King Jammy is once again with Lieutenant Stitchy. Right here on KKUP Cupertino. Hey.

Lieutenant Stitchy. That was his 1986 breakout hit. Became a household name after that one's called Where Are Your Size? King Jammies again. Yeah, originating on the Stereo One sound and some of the sounds there in Spanish Town where he's born. To international reggae star. And later on in life, the gospel era, the gospel star. Gospel dancehall artist. Lieutenant Stitchy passed away, age 60, this past Monday.

Hope you've enjoyed the selections from Lieutenant Stitchy. Big up to those folks in the 80s that lived that vibe in the dance hall.

condolences out to Lieutenant Tucci's family and friends. Rest in power, Lieutenant Stitchy.

Yeah, run us some tunes in honor of Kiznambi's performance this Sunday night. Cafe du Nord in San Francisco, 2174 Market Street. 8 o'clock show Sunday night. Yeah, we don't do the white. Stay tuned, we have some tickets to give away for that show, so hold tight. This one's called Pressure.

three in a row right there from Kiznamdi. Last one was Serious Time. Weird Pressure. And Kiznamdi alongside Massacre. Tune called Forever Grateful. Blood and Fire album. Grammy winning album from Kiznamdi. And Kiznamdi is performing this Sunday, Cafe du Nord in San Francisco. 8 o'clock show, 2174 Market Street in San Francisco. It's kind of a unused reggae venue. Mostly jazz and the vibes go on there, but this Sunday, Cafe du Nord, Upper Market Street in San Francisco. If you want to go to the show, give us a call, 408-900-9539. DJ Jal Weiser and Smokey on the bill as well. Kiznamdi and his band. This one's coming in from Byron Messiah. Alongside Asian, alongside Taiga, right here on 91.5 FM.

0: right, dancehall artist known as Stock Ashley. Yeah, Stocky in there. Tune called To Be Sexy. We heard Byron Messiah alongside Asian, alongside Tyga. Tune was called That Bad. Want to say congratulations out to Jennifer out of Santa Clara. Special shout out to Anna tonight as well. Won a pair of tickets to go see Kez Namdi this Sunday, Cafe du Nord in San Francisco. Joe Weiser and DJ Smokey on that as well. This one's coming in from Massacre for all the dancehall crew.
1: Some get a hype on them and not spend on them. Hey, girl, how are you host there? How are you fridge there? How are you store up there?
0: From his brand new album called Forever Rain. It's called Spend.

0: Yeah, some current dancehall for you right here on this segment of the program. Big up all the dancehall fans and crew, all the Jamaican crew, all the TNT crew, all the Caribbean family tuning in. That was Vybz Kartel, Round and Round. Sham alongside Jada Kingdom with Move. And one from Massica from his album, Current Outer Road, right now. A tune called Spend. Oh, this one's coming in from Ding Dong. 25 minutes left in the show tonight.
1: Girl, them say them more vibes.

the artist Kelly FR. Tune called Bread. Shout out to Papa G. Now we hear some tunes from Molly Don. Weird Holiday. Pretty Little Dolly. And the title track from his new album called Golden Child. Molly Don. Stay tuned. Ray is coming in 9 o'clock to midnight tonight. Filling in for Kent. I'll return next Friday night, 6 p.m. until 9, for another edition of the Solid Foundation program. Until then, each and everyone take care. And Jah guidance. This is KKUP Cupertino.

There we go. Welcome, welcome, welcome. Friday night, Six String Heaven. I'm Ray, and I'm filling in for Kent. So I hope you'll stick around. I'm here till midnight. And yeah, let's talk about what we just heard. That was Little Boy Blues, Triumph. And before that, we heard Rush, YYZ. And I'm from Toronto, Canada, and that is the airport code, the official airport code for Pearson Airport in Toronto. So I don't know if they were being ironic, but it's pretty cool. And before that, Humble Pie with Earth and Water Song. We started out with Daydream, Robin Trower. So yeah, I'm hanging out with you tonight. You're hanging out with me tonight. So I hope I get something on that you want, but I'm just going to go through the music here and just sit back and listen. I'll flip some records for you. Okay. What have I got up next? Oh, Heart. Of course I have Heart. I'm Ray.

0: 1, 2, 1, 2, 3.
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2: And thank you for that, Ty. And welcome back. Anyway, let's get organized here. Friday night, I'm glad you're with me. And I'm here till 12. I'm here till the witching hour. And I think Rolando's in after that. So stick around for a great night of music. And thank you to Robert. I forgot to mention that. He always spins such great tunes. And he's got such a good speaking voice. He's got it going on. So anyhow, lots of good music here. One Rainy Wish, Jimi Hendrix Experience, and before that, Led Zeppelin, Traveling Riverside Blues. And we heard Going to California, the mandolin version, so pretty, Led Zeppelin, and Crazy on You Heart. And I want to give a shout out to Jesse. Hello, Jesse. And yeah, I hope everyone's having a good Friday night, behaving themselves and all that jazz, enjoying whatever you're doing. So, okay, I'm going to stop talking. We're going to get back into some music here. And yeah, you're listening to KKUP Cupertino.

Indeed. Steve Morse Band, Cabin Fever. We heard Journey, Look Into the Future, and Topaz start us out. 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And Steve Morse. I've seen him live a couple of times, and actually I got to meet him, and he was like the nicest guy. He was not pretentious or weird or just a cool guy. Anyhow, we'll stop talking. We're going to get back into some music here. But yes, please join us for October 16th, 17th, and 18th for our Blues Marathon. I'm going to be here. There's going to be a lot of great programming, so I hope you will stop by. And Six String Heaven, I'm Ray. And I got something great coming up right now. We have Frank Marino, Mahogany Rush, KKUP.

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1: And thank you for that, Jim. Welcome back. Wow. Listen to some good music here. I'm actually rocking on here in the studio. That was the Allman Brothers Band. And that was Little Martha. Before that, we heard Stevie Ray Vaughan with Double Trouble, Little Wing, the Edgar Winter Group, Frankenstein. And one of my favorites. One of my favorites, Mahogany Rush, Frank Marino, from Canada. Saw him ages ago at a jazz festival. Actually, I've seen him twice, I think twice. Maybe three times. Anyway, he's pretty dope. And he's touring again. Man, that'd be great to see him. Anyway, so we're going to hop back into some music, but you're listening to KKUP Cupertino, 91.5 on your FM dial, KKUPFM. .org, we're streaming, and I got a bunch of great music, so I hope you'll stick around till midnight. And what have I got up next? I love Joe Walsh. We love us some Joe Walsh.

Wow. We're back. Man, oh man. What a great tune. A lifetime journey. I've been playing a little bit of Journey tonight. Kind of went down that rabbit hole, but it's sounding really good. So I hope you guys are enjoying it. Joe Walsh turned to stone and life's been good. And life has been good to him. He's had a pretty good life, I'd say. Brothers-in-law with Ringo. Anyhow, we're just going to hop right back into it. I hope you're going to stick around. I'm Ray, filling in for Kent. And yeah, here till midnight. So keep it tuned here to KKUP 91.5. And, oh yeah, I've seen this guy live too. He's cool. All right, I hope you like this. This is Gary Clark Jr.

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And that was Gary Moore. I never get tired of that song. I never get tired of any of his music. It's worth a listen if you've never heard of him before. Man, and he's no longer with us. I can only imagine the music he would have continued to make if he was still around. Before that, Eric Johnson with SRV, which stands for Stevie Ray Vaughan. And that leads up to the song we heard before that, which was Lenny by Stevie Ray Vaughan. And he's another one that was gone way too early. Bright Lights, Big City, Gary Clark Jr. That started us out. And let's just pop back into some music here. I have a whole bunch of stuff coming up. Some obscure stuff, some fun stuff. I'm Ray, filling in for Ken tonight on Six String Heaven. I'm here till midnight, so I hope you'll keep me company here. And yeah. Oh yeah, let's get into this. Some Frank Zappa for you. KKUP Cupertino.

Welcome back. On the road, Max Webster, Kim Mitchell. And before that, we heard Steve I. I almost said Stevie Wonder. I'm getting tired now. Tender Surrender. And a couple there from Frank Zappa. That'll wake you up. Pink Napkins and Black Napkins started us out. So anyway, got some great music. I'm kind of rocking on a little bit. So what do I have up next for you? Rory Gallagher. And I have a couple things coming up, some Peter Green and that. So I hope you'll stick around here till midnight. And I am Ray. You're listening to KKUP Cupertino. And let's just hop right back into this.

Oh, yeah. Peter Frampton. Lines on my face. Oh, man. So good. I had his posters on my bedroom wall as a kid. I might still have those posters on my wall. Kidding. Anyway, yeah, Lines on My Face, Peter Frampton. Man, that's a great song. And before that, In Memory of Elizabeth III, the Allman Brothers Band, and I Fall Apart, Rory Gallagher. What a beautiful voice. And so it's heading up to midnight, and I'm out of here at 12 o'clock, the witching hour. Go home before I turn into a pumpkin. And yeah, I want to thank Kent for trusting me with his show tonight. So he'll be back next time, as will I. So please stick around. I've got some good tunes closing up here. And let's get it going with a little bit of Jeff Beck. How about that? Have a good night, and I'll see you around next time.

0: Thank you. That's a beautiful music. This is a beautiful music. Thank you.
1: Thank you.
0: There you go. See, she answered. Thank you. And this is KKUP Cupertino. 91.5. You can call me for 08-900-9539. And we begin the overnight show. Thank you for those staying on kkupfm.org. And we have a great listing of music just dedicated for you. And I want to thank everyone who bought their ticket for a homage to me. Tomorrow is a sold-out show. Thank you. Thank you. You're going to help others helping Nicaragua Unida Foundation.

Try Me. That was James Brown and the Famous Flames from the CD Lost Someone. And then before that, we played Doobie Brothers, Minute by Minute live version. And then El Chicano con El Cayuco. That's in the Millennium Collection, 20th Century. And then once again, James Brown, I Feel Good. Very good for tomorrow, the party en honor a Mr. Salsa. And then El Chicano, comenzamos con El Chicano con Se Fue Chachita. Chachita, that's El Chicano. We started our set. This is the Overnight Show with Mr. Salsa. Call me 408-900-9539. And for those who are online, thank you. Thank you. Thank you for keeping up with KUP. There you go. Thank you. You keep calling. That'd be great. Thank you. I'll go off the air to respond to that. Thank you.

money, I tell you what to do. That was Harry Nilsson with Coconut. And then before that was Rolls Royce, a Car Wash, Simon and Garfunkel, Sounds of Silence, and then Brother Louie, Stories, and then the Doobie Brothers, excuse me, What a Fool Believe, Marvin Gaye, Let's Get It On, and then James Brown, Try Me. This is the Overnight Show. 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Vero? Un beso. Sabroso. Vamos a tirarle aquí un mensaje por aquí. 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En el aire. ¡Mua! Otra vez, un beso en el aire para Vero. Thank you. We continue with more music right here on KKUP Cupertino. For those who are online, kkupfm.org. Thank you, and thank you, and thank you one more time to all of you. Listen to this.

The world is the ghetto. That was War from the Best of the Huge Corporation with Rock the Boat. And then Tavares, Who Done It? And then Timmy Thomas, Can We Live Together? And then William Devon, Be Thankful for What You Got. Oh, I remember the song. Thank you. Thank you, Jella, to listen to us. And Hayward, thank you. And let me see. We got more music here for you. And it is, this is KKUP Cupertino. And thank you for those who are online. I know it's hard to stay, to go to sleep with this beautiful music. And you can stay with us on kkupfm.org. Or you can call me 408-900-9539.

Thank you. Thank you. And this is 1:40 in the morning, Saturday the 3rd. That was Jotex, Ain't Gonna Bump No More. And then before that, Gladys Knight and the Pips, Midnight Train in Georgia. And then Ray Parker, You Can Change That. And then the Floaters with Floron. And then Barry White, I'm Gonna Love You Just a Little Bit More. Oh, yeah, that's right. Vicky Sue Robinson, Turn the Beat Around. And then Marvin Gaye, Gotta Give It Up. And then, let me see. And then, Doing to Death. We're going to continue here on KKUP. And thanks for those who are on kkupfm.org. Follow us. The app is free. We don't charge for the app, okay? Thank you.

That's right. That was Pretty Woman. And then before that was Leo Sayer, When I Need You. And the OJ, Used to Be My Girl. And George McCrae, Rock Your Baby. Rock My Boat. That was funny. And then the player, Baby, Come Back. No, I don't want you to come back. Hey, your text ain't going to bump again. Thank you for listening. KKUP Cupertino. And you can call me at 408-900-9539. And this is, you can follow us. The app is free, kkupfm.org. And remember, one is Airways Boulevard. That will be food donation, 10 to 12 noon. Just mention that you hear this on KKUP. Everybody at this time need help a little bit. Okay, thank you, thank you. We have one more hour to go. That's right, and this is the Overnight Show.

Girl, I want you to sit back and close your eyes. Think about all those wonderful times that we used to have, yeah. Now I know things aren't the way they used to be right now, but they are gonna get better someday. And I know that.

That's right. This is the Overnight Show with Rolando. For call me 408-900-9539. And thank you for those who are online. It's still with me. Wow, a lot of people here. You see? And one, two, one, two, and three. There you go. Still a lot of people there. Thank you. Thank you for tuning in. I know it's midnight and it's about 2:24. It's 2:24 in the morning, California time. Thank you. Thank you. Thank you. We are going to play more beautiful music. Thank you. Thank you. Thank you. I am, by the way, I am so happy. Very happy. So happy that I cannot really express.

That's right. This is The Overnight Show with Rolando. Thank you for the call. A special shout out to Jens Capati. We're going to play Supersonic in a minute or two. And there was Frankie Smith. I was 1 year old when the song came out. Dutch the Bus. And then Sugar Hill Gang, Rapper Delight. And then Rupert Holmes, Pina Colada song, Escape. And then Frankie Valli, The Four Seasons, December 1963. And then The Average Way. Ben, Pick Up the Pieces, and then Seals and Crofts, Summer Breeze, and then The Emotions with The Best of My Love. We continue here. We'll be back with Supersonic.

0: Okay, the next song is dedicated to Super Dad James, and Supersonic will be.
1: And we're here to rock. Rhymes like ours could never be stopped. See, it's three of us, and I know we're fresh. Party rockers, not.

That's right. Thank you very much for listening to the overnight show, and we're saying good night with the next song. Thank you so, so kind. And I see you next Saturday with the El Picante show, and maybe through the weekend with the jazz on Tuesday, 4 to 6, Thursday, 1 to 3, and then the El Picante show next Saturday with one of the greatest, a legend, will be with me, a legend from Venezuela, el señor Federico Betancourt. Federico Betancourt, una legend from the salsa scene. 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

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Music from El Maestro, Jorge Morel. Some solo guitar. This is from an album titled Jorge Morel Plays Broadway, and that was a West Side Suite composed by Leonard Bernstein and arranged for guitar by Jorge Morel. Really great guitar player, lots and lots of good stuff. Going to play some more music from him in a minute. Before that, a couple of selections from, a few selections from Los Panchos. And what we heard was Tomo y Ombligo. Or Obligo. And that's from a CD that features the music of Carlos Gardel. Before that, El Día Que Me Quieras, again, Los Panchos, with the music of Carlos Gardel. And then a couple of selections from an album titled Trio Los Panchos Cantan Rafael Hernandez and Traición and Son Las Seis de la Mañana, La Barca and Recuerdos de Ti, all dedicated to the music of Los Panchos. Coming up in a couple of weeks will be the Blues Marathon, 16th, 17th, and 18th here at KKUP. And so that's what's happening here at the radio station. If you're not a member, become a member. And support the station. What is the name of this tune where it's playing in the background here? Black is the color of my ever hair. Yeah, some really good stuff. The guy's just an amazing guitar player. My name is Tomas. I'm going to be here until 9 o'clock. At that time, Jam and Jimmy will be in bringing you some really great music. So stay tuned for that. Acknowledge the passing of one of our KKUP longtime programmers here, Gaylord Fisher, who was the host of the classical program called Jewels and Binoculars. He was down with the classical music. So that's what that's about. So we're going to get back to playing some trios. And this is from a CD that's titled Trio Mania, featuring Los Tres Reyes, Hermanos Martínez Gil, Trio Calaveras, Los Dandies, Los Tres Haces, just some of the great trios. And this is a trio featuring Los Hermanos Aviles and a song that was co-written by Maria Molina Montes and Charlie Chaplin. It's called Candilejas. Beautiful song. So we're going to get to that. And going to play some more Jorge Morel after a while.

some music from the CD, Triomania. And that was Los Hermanos Martinez Hill. I love this song, Maricielo. Yeah. Let's see what else we played. I get tripped out by all of this stuff. I mean, it's just such great stuff. Los Dandies with Hema. Yeah, Hema. El Negro Peregrino y su trío with El Día Que Me Quieras. Los Calaveras with Quiereme Mucho. And we started that off with Hernando Aviles y su trio. The Aviles brothers with Candilejas. Yeah, beautiful song. That brings us up to date. It's 15 minutes before the hour of 7 o'clock. And time really flies when you're having a good time. And so I'm going to play basically music that's dominated by the guitar and voices, some solo guitar, and some good music, hopefully. Number here is 408-900-9539, 900-9539, 408, and you can become a member of KKUP by donating, and you can do that by going to KKUPFM.org. Become a member there. And coming up the third weekend of October, 16th, 17th, and 18th, will be the Blues Marathon. Give you an opportunity to listen to lots and lots of blues. And I was watching a little bit of YouTube this morning while I was eating my cinnamon toast, which wasn't really toasted. It was pretty white. I think I'm losing the art of making good cinnamon toast. But anyway, it just happened that on YouTube, as always, there's stuff that just pops up. You know, the, what is it? They tag you, they see what you've been checking out, and then they, you know, send you more stuff. So Johnny Winter pops up doing some blues, a live video of Johnny Winter's. And we all remember Johnny Winter's, one of the great Texas blues guys from the 60s. Coming up at 9 o'clock, we'll be Jammin' Jim with music for your soul. Until then, we're just going to continue to play this kind of music and tell you that coming up at noon will be Alma Latina. And then following that will be Swing Boogie this afternoon. And then this evening, as always, on the first Saturday of the month, will be The Doctor and his crew bringing to you some R&B. So check it out. And one of my sisters who passed away a few years ago, her birthday is coming up today. And Rob Montoya, my boy Rob, it's his birthday this week, as well as my niece Judy up in Portland, who's having a soiree. So, happy birthday to everyone that's having a birthday today or this month. All right, enough said. We're going to continue with music, and this is, we're going to start this set off by bringing to you some music from Leo Brower, and this is The Suite, a suite of Baroque dances. And this is from a collection, Leo Brower, The Ultimate Collection. Robert DVZ, of course, lived a
a long time ago, you know, back in the 18th century. And so we're going to hear a prelude, Allemande, Sarabande, Gavotte, Minuet, and a bourré, and a jig. This is like seven dances, and this is a traditional Baroque suite. So it'll be Leo Brouwer playing solo guitar. The guy's a killer. I mean, he's just really one of the great guitar players that I ever heard in my life. And believe me, all you have to do is turn on the radio and you hear guitar players all the time. But this is really, truly, you know, they say you attain masterhood 10,000 hours in, then you become to realize you become sort of a master or leader. And Leo Brouwer, more than 10,000 hours, wrote a lot of pieces for guitar. Really great musician. And again, the number here is 408-900-9539 or kkupfm.org. 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

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If you enjoy the music, let your friends know that we exist and are providing good stuff. Going to play some music from Los Tres Reyes and, the Brothers Puente. And the lead in this, the Requintero, was the arranger for Linda Ronstadt when she did the Canciones de Mi Padres. And, this was a great trio and very much influenced by the world of the classic guitar. He was. Send this out to my relatives out there in Minnesota, Steve, Star, going out and enjoying the music of Minnesota, enjoying the culture of Minnesota. Hope they're having a good day back there. This is Tres Reyes with Poquita Fe.

music, Choros do Brasil, an album that was put together by Truio Santos from Brazil, and that was the album is titled Choros do Brasil. It's on the Erato label, and we heard some selections from João Pernambuco, Sons de Criollos, Entregando, and Podemico. Yeah, this is great stuff. I'm so happy that they didn't skip all the way. The records, the vinyl is still in good shape. Haven't played these for a while, and man, that's some good stuff there. To Rubio Santo and his crew with Choros do Brasil. And before that, Memorias Mias and Mis Flores Negras and Poquito, Poquita Fe, one of the great trios of all time, Los Tres Reyes. KKUP has been in existence for 52 years or more, and we have, in all that time, we have been listener-supported, counting on you, the listener, to contribute, having faith that you appreciate non-commercial radio that has values here. We have some values here. We value the honesty, the truth of the world. And the music is usually presented by people who are involved in that particular genre. You know, and there's some very knowledgeable people here in the reggae department, the Latin department, the blues department. Yeah, so most of the people here are very much involved in the music that they present to you here at KKUP. And we are listener supported and have been for all of that time, 52 years. This will be my 1982, I do believe, so that's like 44 years ago, or somewhere in that area. There's some folks that have been here a lot longer than I, and have been and have gone on to other realms of existence, and what do you say? How can you say that? Some of my earliest encounters with people were the guys that were here originally. A lot of them have passed on. And when I started, you know, Joe Soja, Curtis J, Bill Hazard. Yeah. And then recently Gaylord Fisher. Committed to the music that they played, or committed to all music of the world. So, when you listen to KKUP, this is truly an all-volunteer organization. Okay, that's my spiel. And coming up 16th, 17th, and 18th will be the Blues Marathon, so tune into that. And the Latin Marathon raised $18,620 in the bank. All right. So we're going to get back to music, and this is going to play some music from a CD titled 100% Gold. We're going to start off with this classic song titled Quizás, Quizás, and then jump to another great standard, Amapola.
So that's what we're going to be listening to. And this is features Trio San Juan, a Puerto Rican trio. And I've got, just so happens that I have Puerto Rico Sus Grandes Trios with Johnny Alvino, Julito Rodriguez, and the Trio San Juan. So we're going to get on with it. Number here, again, is 900-9539, area code 408, or kkupfm.org. Become a member at some point in your listening experience.

some music from the great Eduardo Falú. El viento tiene una pena. The wind has a worry. Camino a Sucre, an instrumental. And then some selections from the CD that's says Puerto Rico y sus grandes trios. Some of them are not from Puerto Rico, but that's okay. The singers are. And a lot of these singers that were featured in this CD at one point were members of Los Panchos. So what we heard was, let's see, Quizás, Quizás, Amapola, A las Quebradas, Los Tres Reyes, Johnny Albino, Sacrificio, Julito, Rodríguez, Maricielo, Trio San Juan, Siete Notas de Amor, Tres Voces de Puerto Rico, El Buen Borincano. And there they are again, they turn up again. Bajo un Palmar, Los Tres Reyes, and then a couple of selections from Eduardo Falú, the Camino a Sucre, and El Viento Tiene Una Pena. My name is Tomas. I'll be here for another hour. It's about 10 minutes before the hour of 8 a.m. So we're just going to get on with music. And this is Alberto Ponce performing some traditional folk songs from Venezuela. And they were collected by one of the great musicologists from Venezuela, Vicente Emilio Soho. And he arranged these for guitar. So, a cantico, aguinaldo, canción, aire venezolano, and galerón. Classic music.

listening to Alberto Ponce with the five Venezuelan pieces. We're going to continue with music, switch it back to some trios. This is Los Tres Haces. Yeah.

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We are listener supported. Been listening to the music of Los Tres Haces, Reloj, No Me Platiques Más, and Delirio. Some great, great, great music. And continuing on, coming up at 9 o'clock, Jam and Jimmy bringing to you some music for your soul.

KKUP, Cupertino. It's time now for the Latin Soul Review Show, and I'm the guest DJ, Lowrider Louie.

Yeah, that's the Santana band with El Corazón Manda. That's right, the heart dictates. Que no rules, the heart rules. Orale, I'm your host, Lowrider Louie, filling in for Jimmy Jam, who's out and about and at the Pulga. Just want to let you all know that the Carlos Montano band will be performing out there at 12 p.m. to 4:30. So it's going to be a warm day, but you know the drill out at the Pulga. They got a lot of refreshments to help you get through the day, you know. And I want to let you know, too, that at about 10 o'clock, we're going to have an interview here with the Patron Latin Rhythms Band, and they'll be in the studio here talking about their new release, Unity. So looking forward to that and a lot more. So I'm going to be here till 12 noon, and then we got Miguel Agosto coming in. So looking forward to that, too. Going to make the day even hotter with the salsa and all the music that he brings to the studio each and every time. And also a shout out to Tomas Montoya. Gracias for your show this morning. An early bird here at the studios at KKUP. Tomas is usually on Saturdays, 6 o'clock, beginning at 6. So when you can, catch his shows as well, Tomas Montoya. All right, want to let you know that the numbers here are 408-900-9539. And also, good morning, QLA, to all the people listening to us on our streaming address, which is kkupfm.org. And we also started today off with a donation. Thank you to Dan in San Jose for your generous donation. He called in a good plática too. He wanted to support the Latin programming. Although the marathon, the fundraiser has ended, he still wanted to get his donation in. So thank you, Dan, and thank to all the listeners, all of you out there that have supported KKUP throughout the years. And if you did during the Latin marathon, be sure to get your invoice back just as soon as you can, the one that we mailed you with your donation pledge, and the shirts and all the wonderful thank you gifts will be sent out soon after we collect the dinero, you know. All right. So again, thank you. Thank you to all that donated during the Latin Music Department Marathon. And also want to let you know we have the Blues Marathon coming up October 16th, 17th, and 18th. October is a very busy month for Latinos. You know, it's our prep month for the big Day of the Dead celebrations coming up. We're going to have information on those events. We're going to focus mostly on the month of October because there is quite a bit going on. Orale, going to return to the music here at KKUP La Taza. And this is the Latin Soul Review Show. I'm your host, Lowrider Louie, filling in for Jimmy Jam. So he's out there jamming. You know, Jimmy, he's out and about, so he's up to good. So, orale.

let you know what you've been listening to. And we just listened to Paris Escovedo with Bésame Mamá. And before that was José Feliciano's with Don't Let the Sun Catch You Crying. And before that was The Blazers, When You Call. And we also heard before that Santana's El Corazón Manda. And then before that, we also heard from Sheila E. with Lady Marmalade. And before that was Otis Redding, Sitting on the Dock of the Bay. And we heard before that Gloria Estefan with Carlos Santana, No Llores. And before that, we heard by the New York Latin All-Stars, Old Days. And before that, we heard from New York City as well, Vargas Blues Band with Chill Out, Sácalo. And we started off today's Latin Soul Review Show with El Chicano's Mazacate. All right, we're all caught up. Going to continue with the music and let's see where it takes us. Órale.

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Beware when there is no music. No beat, tone consciousness, moving heart, moving feet. Beware.

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1: And I want to remind you that you're in tune to KKUP Cupertino, like Tony said, and I'm your host, Lowrider Louie, filling in for Jimmy Jam, who is jamming and out and about, up to good. And as I said earlier, I want to welcome Patron Latin Rhythms to the studios here in San Jose, Vanessa, and Rico. Welcome to KKUP.
2: Thank you so much for having us.
3: Thank you for having us.
1: You are both welcome. So let's begin. Patron Latin Rhythms been around the Bay Area band. I'm just going to call you guys Bay Area because, you know, there's East Bay, there's West Bay, North Bay, South Bay, but you have members from all over, so that makes it easy. The San Francisco Bay Area Patron Latin Rhythm Band is in the studio. So I'm going to start with Vanessa, because I think that's appropriate since your father founded the band, your late father, which I know, you know, that's part of our life cycle here where we have family members joining us and leaving us, and it's always, you know, complicated. But anyways, just do you want to start by recognizing your dad and his role and his tremendous legacy?
3: Yeah, I mean, big shoes to fill now going forward. But we started the band when I was about 8 years old. He played congas, he managed the band, he led the band, I was in charge of the musical direction of the band, everything. About 5 years ago, he passed away. I took over the band in 2022, and just been super thankful and blessed with the members that I have now, and just being able to take over and keep my father's legacy going.
1: Yeah, and so the music that he developed, that the band developed with his leadership, included Latin rock, Latin jazz, mambo, and which is one of my favorites. It's one of the older genres, but it's foundational.
3: Yes.
1: The mambo and cha-cha, all that, and salsa, of course, is one of our mainstays here in the Latin department. So tell us about that old school R&B. How did he mix that? How did all that come together?
3: He loved Latin rock and Santana. So it kind of started with that. That was kind of more what we did, was heavily more Latin rock when the direction was under him. We did incorporate some R&B and some salsa, but it wasn't as primary and as dominant as it is now. Really, when I took over, we kind of just started incorporating a little bit of, you know, Latin feel into the R&B songs, and then things just kind of just took off from there. And so now we really try to play on the variety that we have. You know, we have enough repertoire to be able to do an R&B gig, to be able to do a salsa gig, to be able to do a Latin rock gig. If you want the variety, we can give you the variety. And so I think that's what we try to pride ourselves on, and what separates us from most bands now is the variety that we can offer.
1: Right. And also you have here with us is Rico Martinez, who's also does double duty, at least
3: he does.
1: on the band, lead vocals and sax. That's great. I don't know which one you prefer, because both use your vocals, you know, a lot, your air, you know, your whole breathing and all that. So
3: I
1: welcome Rico también
2: to
1: the
2: stage. Yeah.
1: So tell us about yourself, how, you know, who you are, and how you got into music.
2: Sure. Yeah. So my family, I come from a long line of musicians. My grandfather, Carmelito Velez, moved from Puerto Rico to San Francisco and had a band with his brothers and some of his friends. And so I grew up in a musical family. My older cousin, Bill Ortega, who's also in Patron, plays the trumpet. He plays the timbales. He sings. And, you know, so it's a family thing. And so when I had the opportunity to join Patron, I definitely jumped, you know, right in head first, and started singing a lot more with the band. I started playing the saxophone when I was about 9 years old.
1: Wow.
2: And slowly just transitioned into singing as well, in the family salsa band, Orquesta Borinquen. And I've just been doing music a really, really long time. It's my passion. I love being able to continue, you know, like Vanessa's continuing her father's legacy. You know, I'm continuing my grandfather's legacy and keeping the music alive. alive and the Latin rhythms that, you know, I grew up listening to and learning how to play and sharing, you know, with the world.
1: And thank you for sharing that, because we were talking in the studio here prior and just reminiscing about the Latinos, the presence here and the evolution, how the communities have evolved, especially musically, because I remember going to the Mission Cesar's, that was the place to, and also the other dance halls, having gone up there to see El Gran Combo and Oscar de Leon and Celia Cruz and all, just so many groups, which didn't come down to San Jose as much, but they did on occasion. But that again, it just shows why the evolution of your band has just been so impactful, because you basically are mirroring the community, right? The evolution of R&B with salsa, Latin rhythms, is because of our, you know, I grew up listening to KDIA soul stations, radio stations, and that music has been Latinized, or I would say more like Dr. Loco would say, it's been you know, pocho size or bilingual size. Yes. And that just, it's just part of who we are, our evolution. What do you say about, as a musician, Rico, about how you improvise or how you adapt, like bringing in new styles of music like rap or any of those that just happen to come on the scene, reggaeton? I mean, how do you guys adapt? Do you stay in your sets, in your form, in your playlists, or do you guys evolve and adapt? Yes. Tell us a little about that.
2: So I think any good musician adapts to the change, right? Music is constantly changing and it's constantly evolving. It blends into each other, it creates new genres, like, you know, reggaeton. So what we do in Patron Latin Rhythms is a mixture and a blend of all of that. You know, we do bring in even some rap now that we have. You know, the instrumentation is what's extremely important. Mm-hmm. And so as a musician that plays saxophone, being able to use what I've learned growing up with salsa and my family and everything, and kind of incorporating some of that into new genres of music and blending that together, is just really helping us stay fresh and current, and, you know, bringing out something a little more new to the scene. You know, we have that Latin rhythm that we kind of infuse in everything that we do. And it's just, it's an amazing blend and an amazing group to be a part of to do that.
1: Yeah, thank you. That definitely is key, the Latin rhythms. And so you have a new release out. And
3: we,
1: in fact,
3: do.
1: what I was leading to was that I would say I've been waiting for artists to create songs of the time, because I'm a 60s kid. So I, you know, new music having messages has been ingrained in, at least in my view, for decades. And having seen this cyclical thing in history where things become so, you know, just so stressful that, well, the musicians respond. So tell us about this new song and why it came into to being.
2: So Let's Choose Unity is really speaking about what's just going on in the world right now. There's so much division that is being created between us, which, as we know, you know, makes us weaker. But when we come together as people, we're much stronger. And so this song is really about bringing that back, bringing people back together, so that we can, you know, force change and see the change in the world that we actually need really and truly right now. Mm-hmm. And so this song really came about that when we were in the talks of creating something, that was the message that we had wanted the song to have. And so as we were going through the creation process and coming up with the lyrics and how we wanted to portray that, what the song sounded like, that was really the underlying message between everything that we were doing for this song.
1: And I must say all right, my bad. I had to do a little technical thing here, but I got that. And I was explaining earlier that this is people's radio, so we do it all, you know, all ourselves here. So anyway, but back to the topic of things that are inspirations for music. So the song is titled Unity. Why don't we take a listen to it and then come back on the other side and talk about it. This is the new release by Patron Latin Rhythms, and the song is entitled Unity.

0: Well, I gotta say, we have the best listeners around, because my apologies, I guess that didn't come out as quite as clear as we had hoped for. So we're gonna work on getting another copy of that, but I want to return here and talk with Rico and Vanessa about this effort to build unity, and which is, of course, I think, unless you've been under a rock or on another planet, you might not know what's all the challenges we're facing. But again, so this song Unity, it was written by, can you again tell?
1: It was, I guess, a collaboration. Uh-huh. I know Rico had part in it as well too. It was just a collective effort of a few people. So it started with Mark Okimoto and Joaquin Solorzano, them wanting to do a project together. And then at some point, Rico can elaborate on it. Yeah. I know Rico kind of came into it and had some ideas. And also our trumpet player, the violin and vocalist as well too, Bill Ortega, he had some input on it as well too. As the choir part was him. Mm-hmm. And then somewhere along the line, the horns came into play. And it just really started with Mark and Joaquin wanting to do a project together. And when I asked Joaquin a little bit about the story and the history of the song, I remember him telling me that Mark had asked him to, you know, write some charts for a cover just to kind of help him out. And then Joaquin was kind of listening to the song that Mark had wanted charts for. And it turned into, I guess, a collaboration of where they just decided to let's kind of take this and run with it and see what we can do. And make a single out of it. And from there, it was just, you know, session after session of just collaboration and pulling this idea and that idea and kind of getting it, you know, to transpire into what it mm-hmm. is now.
0: Right. So there's some event coming up. There's one main one, though, that you're involved with at the end of the month.
1: Yes.
0: That is going to be
1: on October 30th.
0: Friday,
1: yes.
0: October 30th. So any of you that have Halloween plans, this is a win-win, because you can do you can actually do both. But it's Friday, October 30th, Dia de Muertos celebration at it's Almost Famous Winery. Is that
1: yes.
0: the location? And that's in Livermore. And you can go to the Almost Famous Winery
1: website
0: to get more information. But tell us about that occasion, that event. What's planned? And
1: we have a lot planned that day. So it is going to be our single release. It's going to be the first time that we're going to actually be playing it live. We're going to have a costume contest. There's going to be three separate categories. And then I know that I believe it's best dressed overall, like mm-hmm. crowd favorite, will win free tickets to four shows or something like that. Yeah. And then we're also going to be giving away bottles of wine as well too. Mm-hmm. And then we're going to, you know, the band is obviously going to be dressed up too. I'm making them.
2: We are? No.
1: Yeah. They're all going to be dressed up on stage, and it's just going to be a fun time of being able to, you know, celebrate the Day of the Dead and having the band dressed up. And whether you want to participate in the costume contest or not, like, it's not required to enter. we're gonna be releasing our single for the first time, and we're just excited to be able to share the message of the world, be able to kind of introduce the single, be able to talk about, you know, how it transpired, exactly mm-hmm. how we're talking about it now, to be able to give the musicians their due credit who helped
0: and who are all the members in the band, most of the main ones. I know you may have guests at times, but who?
1: So
0: let's give a shout out to them too. I'm not to put you on the spot.
1: No, that's fine. It's fine. Yeah. Let me go down the line. So primarily my core is 10. Yes, I do have guest musicians who come in and out as well too. But starting from the primary, on congas, we have Miguel Martinez, mm-hmm. and on timbales, trumpet and vocals, we have Bill Ortega Jr. Lead vocals, Sarah Vicente. And then also on vocals, guitar, Richard Cavallo, keyboard, Mark Okimoto. Behind him on bass, Kiko Kevin Lopez. On drums, Nicholas Mendoza, trumpet, Manny Angel, saxophone and vocals, Mr. Rico Martinez, who's here with me right now. And then also on trombone, Gio Garcia as well, too.
0: Wow.
1: Yeah, so 10-piece, 3 horn sections. When I can do the 4, I got to give a shout-out to Joe Camacho as well, too, when we can bring the 4 in. And then also I want to give a shout-out to one who's been with us through a lot of gigs as well too. Braulio Barrera, he congas, bongos, helps sings. Sometimes he just comes to show up and support. But nonetheless, I feel that he's those two guest musicians. I feel like deserve their due credit. They're around us a lot.
0: Well, that and I've stated this before, at least on my show, that if I get an opportunity to hear a band and a full band at that, then I'm going with the live music. And again, just that's my personal, you know, preference. But I encourage others to again to just gain the full scope of the music by checking out live music, especially with a full band. That just is. It's something with percussions that just speaks to your DNA. So it brings things out that move, maybe some movements that you haven't done in a while. That'll just get you moving and grooving. So, all right. So I'm going to play again and let's see if this one does better. We'll see. I'm going to ask the listeners. Let me know if this this version is better, version of the song. We'll give it a try and then we can bring the guests back in and see where we're at. All right, here it goes.

0: All right. So we tried that other version, but did not cooperate. But we got another opportunity in a few weeks when I'm back on here on the fourth Saturday, which is in 3 weeks. So we'll get that tune Unity because it's needed today, and I can almost guarantee it'll be needed in 3 weeks. So Rico, Vanessa, again, you know, my apologies, but again,
1: we tried.
0: But hey, on another note, there's some gigs coming up. You guys have?
1: We do. So, we have a few coming up. Mm-hmm. Let me go to our calendar. So next weekend, we're actually going to be a little bit out of town. We're going to be in Riverbank at the mm-hmm. Wine and Teas Festival. We go on at 4:30 to 6 o'clock. Again, that's in Riverbank at the Wine and Teas Festival. Then back to our local spot, the Turf Club, on October 18th. That's mm-hmm. a Sunday, so it's from 4 to 8.
2: In Hayward.
1: In Hayward, yes. And then October 30th, the one that we're all waiting for, Almost Famous Winery. Again, the Day of the Dead celebration, costume contest. You don't have to dress up, but it's highly encouraged. The band's going to be dressing up. Event tickets will be given away for future shows and also bottles of wine for our costume contest. Mm-hmm. We're going to be releasing our single, Let's Choose Unity. So we'd appreciate anybody.
0: And where do they go for ticket information?
1: So they can either go to our website, patronlatinrhythms.org, and they can click on the flyer and the ticket link is there. Or they can go to Almost Famous Winery's website as well, too, and scroll. You'll find our flyer. You'll see our picture, Patron Latin Rhythms, and they can click on tickets there. And the nice thing about if you go to their website, there's actually a seating chart, so you can kind of pick where you want to sit. So you can sit in the back at the high-top bistro tables, or you can sit on the front on the dance floor. And, yes, there is a dance floor. I know a lot of people ask that. There is a dance floor.
2: There's always lots of dancing at our shows.
1: We will make a dance floor just for you. So please come support the release of our single. Come support the band. Come hear the positive message that the single has to offer, and we hope to see you there.
0: All right. Well, that sounds great, and I look forward to having you back here.
1: Thank you.
0: And we will... We will hear that.
1: We
0: unity.
1: Will. We will.
2: We're
1: gonna,
2: we'll make it work.
1: Yeah. We're gonna make it happen.
0: All right. And thanks again to all the listeners out there. That's why we are the People's Radio. So, again, I want to thank Patron Latin Rhythms. And we're going to continue with the music here. And I'll be back in a little bit with the rundown of what you've been listening to. So, again, thank you, Patron Latin Rhythms.

nada. ¿Por qué? Porque no votamos. Si queremos contar, tenemos que votar. Now, get up off your nalgas and do the right thing. If you're not registered to vote, get registered. And please, encourage and help others to do the same. Por eso estamos como estamos y nunca progresamos porque no votamos. I remember the first time I voted. It was a local election in the late 60s. The civil rights movement was happening, and it still is today. And I remember how proud I felt being American and using the power of my vote. This election will be decided by the Latino vote. Latinos, we have to use the power of our vote to make the difference. Por favor, raza, anímense y animen a otros que salgan a votar. Si queremos un mejor futuro para nuestras familias, nos lo tenemos que ganar a través del voto. 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Muchas gracias. God bless you. Now, let me do the right thing. Let me get up off my nalgas

You just finished listening to Los Sensontles tune entitled Migration featuring David Hidalgo. All right, and that's off of the Regeneración album. All right, now we're going to give another try. Check out Unity by Patron Latin Rhythms.

All right, time now for the Vario calendar. We're going to give you some announcements, maybe help you deal with the heat that's going on this weekend. Of course, today at the Pulga, starting in a little bit, is the Carlos Montano Band. They're going to be out there from 12 to 4:30 today. And also Latin Remix tonight, this evening. If you're looking for a place to cool down, Mojitos Bar and Grill, Latin Remix going to be there. Performance starts at 6. And they are located at 5925 Almaden Expressway, Mr. Mojitos Bar and Grill in San Jose. Also going on today in Gilroy is the Tradiciones Folklorico Academy's celebration performances all day, beginning about now until 6 p.m. It's going to be taking place, the Folklorico dance performances, at the Christmas Hill Park Amphitheater in Gilroy. Again, this is the Hasta la Raíz performance by the Tradiciones Folklorico Academy. And I'll be out there a little later too, checking out one of my nietas. So all you people headed out there, be sure to take lots of water, hydrate. You know the drill. So it's a warm day. And the performance must go on, como dicen. All right, also taking place tomorrow, Sunday, October 4th, Café con Lowriders, going to be at Hillview Park, right there at Ocala, and Ocala Avenue in East San Jose, beginning at 10 a.m. So if you want to get a coffee, maybe they'll have some iced coffees también. That's going to be another warm one mañana. And again, that's Café con Lowriders. Hillview Park begins at 10 a.m. All riders, all solo riders, car clubs, all invited. Get some pan dulce and café. Also, let's see what else going on. Los Cochinos is going to be performing October 11th, Sunday, October 11th, at the Godfather, located at 1005 Walnut Avenue in Vallejo. And their performance from 1 to 4 p.m. You can get more information by calling or by going to vinogodfather.com. Also, on Saturday, October 24th, the American Indian Heritage Celebration is going to take place at Yerba Buena High School, located at 1855 Lucretia Avenue in San Jose, from 12 p.m. to 8 p.m. There is going to be American Indian arts and crafts, children's activities area, a lot of indigenous food. So again, that's the American Indian Heritage Celebration taking place at Yerba Buena High School, 12 p.m. to 8 p.m. on Saturday, October 24th. Also, we have going on Friday, October 30th, the Patron Latin Rhythms Dia de Muertos celebration at the Almost Famous Winery in Livermore. Again, that begins at 7:30. A lot of activities planned there. And you can go for more information to Almost Famous Winery /events. So you can get more information there.

Also, there is a Dia de Muertos celebration that's going to take place on in San Jose at the History Park, and that just looking there's going to be several more events. I'm going to get back to the music, and I'll be back with those anuncios on Halloween, I guess it is, or thereabouts. Orale.

Yes, in Tron. That's right. One of Jimmy Jam's favorites, going out to all the people out there at the Pulga getting ready for the Carlos Montano band. So stay hydrated. Gente, and I found the announcements again. Just getting back to the calendar, I want to let you know that Teatro Vision is producing a production that is just timely beyond any measure. And what I'm talking about is Alebrijes, and that's a Dia de Muertos tale, and it's written by Georgina Hernandez Escobar, and it's running from October 8th through the 18th at the Mexican Heritage Plaza Theater, located at 1700 Alum Rock Avenue in San Jose's east side. And again, the Alebrijes is it's a nostalgic visit, the play is to Mexico City, and you join him. The play takes place in Mexico City as the figures in the play have a nostalgic visit, and that's Pedro Linares. He's a Alebrije creator, and his three Temitos, and they're again in Mexico City. So again, that's where it's taking place, and it's in Spanish with bilingual subtitles. So for more information, you can go to teatrovision.org or call 408-294-6621. Again, that is the Alebrijes performance by Teatro Vision, beginning October 8th and running till the 18th at the Mexican Heritage Plaza. All right, and the other anuncio I wanted to make was the one involving the Dia de Muertos, the annual Micahuitl celebration taking place October 31st and November 1st at History Park. And this is the spectacular 22nd annual Micahuitl Dia de Muertos ceremony. And it's a time for the community to gather and remember and honor the ancestors and keep traditions alive. This is the 22nd annual Micahuitl Dia de Muertos celebration, and it's taking place at History Park in San Jose. This is hosted by Calpulli Tonaleque, and they are going to be joined by other Native Mexican culture groups, dancers, music, and a lot of food activities for children, lowrider exhibit, as well as curated community altars. So again, for more information, if you want to find out how you can be a volunteer, or if you want to be a vendor, or if you want to submit an altar, you can go to the AztecDancers.com, and there's / Dia de Muertos, but you can go to their website. You'll find information again at AztecDancers.com, and you can find more information on tickets or how you can help out if you want to volunteer, etc. All right. So I want to let you all know I'm going to be here till 12, and then we have Alma Latina scheduled, so stay tuned. A lot of good music all the way up, all throughout the day, regardless when you tune in here at KKUP. And I'm going to continue, get back to the music here. You're in tune to KKUP, Cupertino.

right, KKUP Cupertino, about 25 minutes left in today's Latin Soul Review, and I want to let you know again what we've been listening to so that we just had listened to Los Lonely Boys, and that was Born on the Bayou. That, again, was a acknowledgement of Jimmy Jam's love of Latin rock, and that this is a CD entitled Quiero Credence, and it's Credence Clearwater Band's tunes that are done in Spanish, and it's got a great collection of Los Lobos, Juan Gabriel.

0: heard Patron Latin Rhythms Unity, and again, that was, again, just, I'm going to play that, probably my last song here, so again, to give them another go at it, since I had that little issue earlier. So anyways, so we heard it, we'll hear it again. And then we also heard, before that was Los, let's see, Sensontles with Migration. Again, that featured David Hidalgo of Los Lobo fame. All right, I've got about 20 minutes or so left. And don't forget, we've got the things going on today. We have the Carlos Montano band getting about ready to start there at the Pulga. And they're going to be on the Garden Stage, I believe. And then also we have Latin Remix tonight at Mr. Mojito's Bar and Grill. And that begins at 6. So, you know, if you're looking to cool off, get outside, that's a great spot. And also we have taking place today in Gilroy, down in Gilas. That's right. Hasta la Raíz and Tradiciones Folclórico Academies hosting the Folclóricos today in Gilroy. Right, that's right. A lot of heat and kids, you know, hydrate. I know the parents and guardian, everybody's going to be hydrating. So again, this is taking place at Christmas Hill Park Amphitheater in Gilroy. Hasta la Raíz, and it goes till 6 p.m. And then don't forget as well, we have Mañana Café con Lowriders taking place at the Hillview Park, and that begins at 10 a.m. So a lot of things going on. And we also have Over the Hill, heard from the gente that are tuning in and La Cruz and Santa Cruz, and they wanted to also let you know that Dia de Muertos, the Santa Cruz Barrios Unidos is presenting Dia de Muertos celebration. It's going to take place November 2nd from 5 to 8 p.m. at 1870 Soquel Avenue in Santa Cruz. And to reserve an altar, you can call 831-457-8208. And also, they're going to have new exhibitions opening at the Santa Cruz Barrios Unidos, and this is part of UC Santa Cruz Visualizing Abolition, and that's going to take place Saturday, November 7th, to see visions from within, women of resilience, and also for Elevar la Cultura, a 22-foot public sculpture by artist and two-time Rite of Return fellow Victor Marco 27 Quiñones. So again, this is, for more information, you can go to the Barrios Unidos website, and you can get more information on all that, the new exhibitions. All right. And here's an important message from Little Joe y La Familia fame. Take a listen.
1: ¿Qué pasa, raza? A Little Joe. ¿Qué pasa? Nada. ¿Por qué? Porque no votamos. Si queremos votar, tenemos que votar. Now, get up off your nalgas and do the right thing. If you're not registered to vote, get registered. And please, encourage and help others to do the same. Por eso estamos como estamos y nunca progresamos porque no votamos. I remember the first time I voted. It was a local election in the late 60s. The civil rights movement was happening, and it still is today. And I remember how proud I felt being American and using the power of my vote. This election will be decided by the Latino vote. Latinos, we have to use the power of our vote to make the difference. Por favor, raza, anímense y animen a otros que salgan a votar. Si queremos un mejor futuro para nuestras familias, nos lo tenemos que ganar a través del voto. 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Muchas gracias. God bless you. Now, let me do the right thing. Let me get up off my nalgas

Right, so I'm back. So I want to let you know it's been a real honor to fill in for Jimmy Jam, and he'll be back. I know you can hear him Monday, so he's on every Monday in case those of you are wondering where he's at. He's out and about taking care of, he's up to good. Let me just put that out there. And then also he'll be on Monday, on the Monday morning traffic jam beginning at 6 a.m. So stay tuned for Alma Latina with Miguel Agosto and Ida Segovia. And I'll be on Tuesday night, 6 to 8 p.m. So hopefully y'all get through this warm weather. Remember to hydrate, look out for each other. And let's take a listen again to Unity by Patron Latin Rhythms.

All right, stay tuned for Miguel and Ida in the Alma Latina program. I'm your host, Lowrider Louie, signing off, and I'll be on Tuesday evening, 6 to 8, on the Un Poquito de Todo program. Órale. Stay cool, gente. Adios.

Good afternoon. You're listening to KKUP Cupertino 91.5 FM. Today, myself, Ida Segovia, and Miguel Augusto are covering for Toulouse Jesus. So today we will be covering for the next couple of hours, and we hope you enjoy the music.

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This is Ida Segovia sitting in for Tulus Jesus in the Alma Latina section of the day. I would like to give a special shout out to Paul and Maria Cruz. Today, Paul is celebrating his 65th birthday. Happy birthday, Paul. These two lovely people I've known for over 40 years, and they are my best friends, and I love them dearly. So today, I'm dedicating La Vida es un Canibal by Celia Cruz.

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0: Oh, ladies and gentlemen, there will be a dance contest tonight. 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
0: But first, how about another letter from our lonely hearts club?

I'd like to give a shout out today to Mike and the Sandez family for listening in today. Thank you so much for listening in. We really appreciate it.

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Thank you for listening. We have 1 hour left for the Alma Latina show. 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

Well, my time is up, and I wanted to say thank you to all those who took the time to listen in today. 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Also, I wanted to thank Mike and the Sandez family for listening in today. And another shout out to my favorite people, the Cruz family. Paul Cruz is celebrating his 65th birthday this weekend. He should be celebrating for the month, but possibly just for the weekend. I hope you had a great birthday. And just know that you and Maria and all the Cruz family are my favorite people. So take care. Have a good day.

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And, of course, you are listening to KKUP Cupertino. 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

0: Well, good afternoon and welcome to Swing Boogie. Normally hosted by Snoozy, but my my feeling is he's up at the Hardly Strictly Bluegrass Festival. So anyway, I'm filling in and I'm having a good time. So we'll see how things work out. We heard from Daryl Mosley in a country town. Rhonda Vincent and Dolly Parton gave us Take Me Home Country Roads. From Willie Nelson, we heard A Bloody Mary Morning. And Rhonda, again, along with Daryl Singletary, from the release American Grandstand, We Must Have Been Out of Our Minds. Ricky Skaggs gave us Spread a Little Love Around, and the Mark O'Connor Band, Blue Moon of Kentucky. Kentucky String Quartet Number 2. And we got lots more after this important message.
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Well, all right. Nice piece by Randy Travis, King of the Road. From Gina Britt, we heard What Kind of Memory Will You Be? We heard from the Old Salt Union, and the song was Tell Me So. And we began with Alison Krauss, Forget About It. Well, we're going to keep it going right here on KKUP. And you're listening to Swing Boogie.

0: Well, I'll have you know that you are tuned to KKUP Cupertino. And you're listening to Swing Boogie. We heard from the group Lost and Found, The Wild Side of Life, Take These Chains from My Heart, They'll Never Take Her, Love for Me, Don't Be Angry, Wedding Bells, and The Wild Side of Life. From that, we heard The Cot Club of Cowtown, and the song was Stardust. From The Writers in the Sky, we heard Don't Fence Me In. John McCutcheon, The World Turned Upside Down. And Dolly Parton gave us Both Sides Now, and she was accompanied by Rhonda Vincent and Judy Collins. We got two more hours right here after this important message.
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And that was the Gibson Brothers, Alone With You. From Missy Raines we heard I Would Be a Blackbird. Daniel Crabtree gave us $100 Bill. Lori Lewis we heard Blow Big Wind. And Rod McCormick, It Was Love. Lots more right here on Swing Boogie. And you're tuned to listener-sponsored KKUP.

Allison Brown and Steve Martin with the vocals by Tim O'Brien. 5 days out and 2 days back. From a instrumental titled Picking on Garth Brooks, a tribute in the all-star cast. And they listed Mark Thurton, but there's a massive number of people with Robbie Turner on Johnny Cox on steel guitar. Much too young to feel this damn old. The Grascals and Friends gave us White Lightning with Daryl Worley. Steve Martin and Edie Brickell, we heard Love Has Come For You. And our list didn't pick it up, but we got it. Run C&W into the 21st century, and we heard the medley Hot Corn, Cold Corn, and I Like It Like That. Well, I hope you like more country and bluegrass, so we got it right here on Swing Boogie.

Well, I'll have you know that you're tuned to KKUP Cupertino, and the program this afternoon is called Swing Boogie, normally hosted by a snoozy who I strongly suspect is up at Hardly Strictly Bluegrass. Anyway, speaking of wild operations, John Henry's Farm, we had him last month, his group, and I'll tell you, it was an experience because he must have brought six different families. There's all sorts of little kids running around and everything. And this is a local guy and I guess a group from Palo Alto. And they do all sorts of interesting stuff. And they had a lot of fun. We all had a lot of fun last month at Mountain Mike's show. So anyway, and next month you'll hear Mountain Mike again. And I don't know who's going to be a live performer on his show, but I'll be doing the engineering, so anyway, I'll be back. And we're hoping to get another group. I'm trying to remember the name of it, a really hot group from Northern California, and we might have them on the fourth Monday of October. So we'll see what happens. Anyway, before that, we heard from Molly Tuttle, and the piece is titled Yosemite, featuring Dave Matthews. This